0: tocam você. É gospel hit.
1: Yeah, Lord.
2: Can we tell them about
1: you?
2: I know they don't know.

this is life, you want to trust you. Let them know that you're praying for what you've done. The only good is what you said, oh Lord. It is good. Now I say that God is on your side. God, you're great, King of Kings. There's no one of you.